she could maybe change her life. She thought that she could maybe be his wife. But as the hours passed from day to night, she slipped away and disappeared from his life. Disappeared from his life.

That was Urban Horse Thieves with Country Girl here on Homebrew only on 92 WICB, the station for innovation. It is me, DJ PJ, in the studio bringing you today's episode of Homebrew. I hope you all are having an amazing day out there today. I know I sure am getting to come into the studio and do a show for you all. We've got a very fun episode lined up tonight because our theme is Lucky Number 3. Where I'll be playing the third song off a bunch of albums from incredible local artists. So be sure to stay tuned because we got some great songs coming on up. Coming up now, you're going to hear from Finger Clown, John Brown's Body, and right now, Upstate Rubdown with Old Advice. 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

that was none other than John Brown's Body with High Grade and Upstate Rubdown with Old Advice here on Homebrew, only on 92 WICB. It's me, DJ PJ, in the studio bringing you today's episode of Homebrew. I hope you are enjoying it, because I know I sure am, because this is a very fun-themed episode with Lucky Number 3 as our theme for the day, where I'm going to be playing you the third song from a bunch of albums made by some incredible local artists. So be sure to stay tuned, because we got more great hits on the way. Coming up next, you're going to be hearing from the Sim Redman Band and the Oxtet. But right now, Finger Clown with Fade Away. 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

The Sim Redmond Band with Pass Me By, The Oxtet with Ballad, and Finger Clown with Fade Away here on 92 WICB. 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So be sure to stay tuned. But you know, I think to keep with our lucky number 3 theme, I'll share some fun facts about the number 3. So, for your first fact of the evening, fun fact, it is considered unlucky to light 3 cigarettes with the same match. The origin of this superstition varies quite a lot, but the most common possible source comes from World War I. As the story goes, if a sniper spots a soldier in the trenches and lights a cigarette, he will be alerted. By the time the second cigarette is lit, the sniper has aimed their sniper rifle. The third man to light his cigarette would be shot, as the sniper has had enough time to prepare. Whether there's truth to this or not, the superstition has stuck. So that's quite interesting. I did not know about that, so maybe you didn't either, and we all learned a little something new about superstition today. But you're not here to listen to fun facts. Unless you are, then, you know, give me a call here at 607-274-3217 to call in a song and

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You're listening to Homebrew. I'm DJ PJ clocking in to bring you some locally brewed music, so be sure to stay tuned because we got more great songs on the way. But first and foremost, let's continue our little trend of telling you some fun facts about the number three for our number three themed episode today. The number three is considered a lucky number in Chinese culture. The reason it's considered to be so is because the word for three sounds very similar to the word for alive. This is similar to Western traditions, where in which we have sayings such as third time's a charm, which puts forth the idea that the number is lucky as well. Coming up next, you're going to be hearing from Urban Horse Thieves and Sunny Weather Right Now with Sweet Country. So stay tuned to this episode of Homebrew, where I'm playing you the third song off a bunch of incredible albums. 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

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You're listening to Homebrew, and I'm your host, DJ PJ. Though we're coming to the close of the first hour of our show, fear not, we got another great hour of locally grown music on the way, so be sure to stay tuned, because you're going to be hearing from Lucid, the Small Kings, and right now, John Brown's Body with Love and Affection to close out the first hour of our show here today. 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

That was The Small Kings with Brooklyn, John Brown's Body with Love and Affection, as well as Urban Horse Thieves with Dead Be Dead, here on 92 WICB. 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Coming up next, you're going to be hearing from Chad Crum and Lucid right now with People on our Lucky Number 3 themed episode, where I'm playing you the third song off a bunch of incredible albums. Oh boy. I don't know why I said it that way. Anywho, stay tuned, because right now, Lucid with People. Keep it here on 92 WICB.

The third dreamed he was flying like a bird, closer to the man up above.

Got my girl with the ocean, where all the little fishes swim. What a stir it caused, what a great commotion. Under moonlight, we close the curtains and hold each other tight.

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You just heard from Chad Crum with Closer to the Man Up Above, Lucid with People, and The Small Kings with Brooklyn here on the station for Innovation. Coming up next, we got some more great music from some amazing local artists, so be sure to stay tuned. But first and foremost, to continue out our theme of Lucky Number 3 today, where I'm playing you the third song off a bunch of incredible albums, I have another fun fact for you. In fact, it's our third of the episode. Would you look at that? Your new fun fact is the atomic number of the chemical element lithium is 3. In normal conditions, lithium takes on a silvery white appearance. This alkali metal is the lightest of all metals and is extremely flammable. One of the most common places you will find lithium is within lithium batteries. So, you know, now whenever you see a battery, you can think, I know a fun fact about those. Speaking of fun facts, I got a fun fact for you. We've got Jenny Stems, The Blind Spots, and right now, Maddie Walsh coming up with We Are Elephants. Stay tuned to the station for Innovation 92 WICB, because we got more locally grown music on the way. 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Light!

Then the New York Rock with Let Go, Jenny Stems with Step Into the Picture, The Blind Spots with Break This Pace, and Maddie Walsh with We Are Elephants here on 92 WICB. I'm your host, DJ PJ, and though we may be rolling along through the end of our show, fear not, we still got another 30 minutes of great local music on the way, so be sure to stay tuned. But to continue out our Lucky Number 3 themed episode, where I'm playing you the third song off of a bunch of amazing local artists' albums, we got another number 3 fun fact for you. There, in earlier centuries, was a variant of the number 3 with a flat top, and it was created to prevent people from easily forging it into an 8. We still see this in modern in different fonts of typewriters, you even see the flat number 3. Another fun fact about the number 3 is it ties into the golden rule of storytelling. Things in stories frequently happen in threes. Heroes get 3 wishes, Goldilocks finds 3 bears, and story often features 3 attempts or 3 siblings. The number 3 works really well in stories. You even see it in like character tropes with the golden 3, where you have 3 primary characters, 1 lead and 2 supporting, so that you have a bunch of different dynamics within those 3. But the reader doesn't have to remember a whole bunch of different names for those equal amount of dynamics. But you're not here to hear fun facts. You're here to listen to awesome local music. Coming up next, you're going to be hearing from Jeb Puryear, Ariel Arbrescia, and Rookwood Jerry with Over Your Fence, Over Your Fences, and Rosie's Unreal here on 92 WICB. 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

That was none other than Gaslight by Ariel Arbacer, Rockwood Fairy with Over Your Fences / Rosie's Unreal, and the New York Rock with Let Go here on 92 WICB. Coming up next, we're going to be hearing some of the last of our local artists for the day, which I am sad about, because I've been very much so enjoying this Lucky Number 3 episode where I'm playing the third song off of a bunch of incredible numbers. You know, I always love doing these numerical-themed episodes. I'm not the biggest numbers guy myself, but by going through albums and choosing a randomly numbered song and just playing that song, you get to sample songs you normally don't. Like, I've done a number one themed episode, a number seven themed episode, and a few others, and it's always a blast to do, and I hope you enjoyed it as well. But without further ado, we're going to be hearing from Kurt Riley and Jeb Puryear right now with Christmas Time, because it's the third song off of his Hopes and Dreams album, so stay tuned for that, you know? Coming up next, right now, Jeb Puryear with Christmas Time, here on the station for Innovation. Don't turn that dial.

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You've been listening to Homebrew only on the Station for Innovation. I hope you've enjoyed today's episode, because I know I sure did. You know, it's always fun to have a theme, and today's theme was certainly an interesting one, with Lucky Number 3 playing the third song off a bunch of albums. Coming up next, we got some more great music, even though we've come to the end of our show. Stay tuned to WICB. A great show's coming up right after me. I've had a great time with you all today, and I hope you did as well. But without further ado, you're going to be hearing from Seeing Double and Aisle 5 with Not Tonight. Have yourself an absolutely amazing day and an even better tomorrow.

0: 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You just heard We've Got Jazz, or Jazz We've Got, by A Tribe Called Quest to start off the top of our 10 p.m. hour. It's not new and local this evening. It's the triumphant return of Rhythm's Throwbacks. A little slim on new music here. It's the summer, it's the off season, so how about I get you some throwbacks, some older hip-hop, rap, and R&B, 80s, 90s, early 2000s stuff, late 2000s, older hip-hop, rap, and R&B. I'm DJ Theo. I'm back in the studio. It's been a minute, so I'm happy to be here with you till midnight. More great hip-hop, rap, and R&B is on the way, courtesy of Outkast, Mary Mary, and right now I've got Method Man by Wu-Tang Clan. 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
1: From the slums of Shaolin, Wu-Tang Clan strikes again. The RZA, the JZA,

91.7 FM WICB. You just heard Trouble Ain't by Mary Mary. Before that, Method Man by Wu-Tang Clan. And before that, Jazz We've Got by A Tribe Called Quest. This is the Rhythm Realm. Still new and local tonight. We've got throwbacks. Actually the opposite of new and local, if you think about it. We've got plenty more great music on the way, but first, let's have ourselves a look at our central New York weather. Tonight, it's going to be mostly clear with lows in the mid-70s. It's going to be smoky on Wednesday with highs in the low 90s. Wednesday night, we've got patchy smoke with lows in the mid-60s. On Thursday, areas of smoke with highs in the low 90s. And Thursday night, partly cloudy skies with lows in the low 60s. Right now in Ithaca's beautiful South Hill, it's still hot out. It's 83 degrees Fahrenheit, 28 degrees Celsius. It's going to be hot. It's going to be smoky. Be very careful with the smoke if you're in the area of affected by the air quality warning. With that, let's get back to the music here. More great music coming up courtesy of Salt and Pepper, Destiny's Child. Right now, I've got Jazzy Bell by Outkast. This is the Rhythm Realm. 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

Herb. Take it from the top. 1, 2. My mic sound nice. Check 1. My mic sound nice. 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

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You just heard Po' Folks by Nappy Roots. Before that, My Mic Sounds Nice by Salt and Pepper. And before that was Temptation by Destiny's Child. We're halfway through our 10 o'clock hour here. Instead of new and local this evening, it's throwbacks. Throwback hip-hop, rap, and R&B here on 92 WICB Ithaca. I'm DJ Theo. We are still making our way through the hour. Lots of great stuff coming up. A couple of my favorites. Courtesy of TLC, Del the Funky Homo Sapien. Right now, we've got One Beer by MF Doom. This is 91.7 FM Throwbacks right here on the Rhythm Realm.

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91.7 FM WICB. You just heard Digging On You by TLC. Before that, you heard Mr. Dabalina by Del the Funky Homo Sapien. And before that was One Beer by MF Doom. We are almost to the end of our 10 p.m. hour here. More great music is on the way, but first, let's have ourselves a look at our central New York weather. Tonight, it's going to be mostly clear with lows in the mid-70s. Tomorrow, we're going to see some smoke with highs in the low 90s. Wednesday, we've got some patchy smoke with lows in the mid-60s. On Thursday, areas of smoke with highs in the low 90s. And Thursday, we've got partly cloudy skies with lows in the low 60s. Right now, in Ithaca's beautiful South Hill, it's fair outside, 83 degrees Fahrenheit, 28 degrees Celsius. Excuse me. We've got more great throwbacks, hip-hop, rap, and R&B coming up right here on 91.7 FM. We're going to hear from Nas and right now Melissa Morgan with Fool's Parade. 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
1: 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Before that was Fool's Parade by Melissa Morgan. We're reaching the end of our 10 o'clock hour here on The Rhythm Realm. This is Throwbacks instead of New Local this evening. I'm DJ Theo. We're wrapping up. We've got one more song to take us into the 11 p.m. hour. I'll be sticking around. More great music is on the way. We're going to wrap it up here with some Foxy Brown. We've got My Life, Cradle to the Grave, featuring Althea. 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

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You just heard My Life, Cradle to the Grave by Foxy Brown featuring Althea. And before that, which you heard at the end of the 10 o'clock hour, you heard Have Mercy by Nevaeh. This is 92 WICB. I'm DJ Theo. Instead of new and local tonight, I've got throwbacks for you. Throwback hip hop, rap, and R&B right here on the station for Innovation. More great stuff is coming up, courtesy of Dr. Dre, Mobb Deep, and right now I've got Growing Pains by Ludacris. 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

91.7 FM, you just heard. I almost just said tonight because I'm looking at the weather. You just heard Got It Twisted by Mobb Deep featuring Twista. Before that, you heard Growing Pains by Ludacris. And before that, My Life Cradle to the Grave by Foxy Brown featuring Althea. We've got more great music on the way. But first, let's have ourselves a look at our central New York weather. Tonight, we're looking mostly clear with lows in the mid-60s. We're going to see some smoke tomorrow with highs in the low 90s. On Wednesday, we've got patchy smoke with lows in the mid-60s. On Thursday, areas of smoke with lows in the low 90s. And Thursday night, partly cloudy skies with lows in the low 60s. Right now in Ithaca's beautiful South Hill, it's fair outside, 81 degrees Fahrenheit, 27 degrees Celsius. More great music is on the way, courtesy of Clips, CeeLo Green. And right now, Forgot About Dre featuring Eminem. 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
1: 91.7 FM. You just heard Changes by Tupac. Before that was Ancha by Clips featuring Re-Up Gang. Before that was Forget You by CeeLo Green. And before that was Forget About Dre by Dr. Dre featuring Eminem. We are still halfway through our 11 o'clock hour here on the Rhythm Realm Throwbacks. More great music is on the way, so let's jump right back into it. We're going to hear from Janelle Monáe, Ciara, and right now we've got Ball Till You Fall by Fabulous here on 91.7 FM. This is Throwbacks right here on the Rhythm Realm.

0: 92 WICB, that was Wonderland by Janelle Monáe. Before that was Work by Ciara featuring Missy Elliott. And before that was Baltilla followed by Fabulous. This is 92 WICB. You're listening to Throwbacks here on the Rhythm Realm. More great music is on the way, but first, let's have ourselves a look at our central New York weather. Tonight's mostly clear with lows in the mid-60s. Wednesday, we're going to see some smoke with highs in the low 90s. Wednesday night, patchy smoke with lows in the mid-60s. Thursday, some areas of smoke with lows in the low 90s. Thursday night, it's partly cloudy with lows in the low 60s. Right now in Ithaca's beautiful South Hill, it's fair outside, 81 degrees Fahrenheit, 27 degrees Celsius. More great music is coming up. We're going to hear from a brand new BNN. Right now, we've got You Know What I Want by Rel featuring Cameron. 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

92 WICB, Young Sun by Brand Nubian. Before that was You Know What I Want by Rel featuring Cameron. And before that was Wonderland by Janelle Monáe. My time here on the Rhythm Realm has come to a close. But stick around, more great music is still on the way here on 92 WICB. We run 24/7, 365. Got Modern Rock going into the midnight hour. If you're up during the witching hour, we will be on the air. I'll be back on Thursday, I believe at 10 p.m. for more hip-hop, rap, and R&B right here on WICB. We've got one more song to close out our evening with you. We've got Erykah Badu. We've got our song Orange Moon. I've been DJ Theo. Thank you so much for listening. This has been Throwbacks, hip-hop, rap, and R&B right here on the Rhythm Realm, 91.7 FM. Thanks for listening.

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you were out of town, and you wouldn't want that. I've got to be going shortly to a little class I've been attending. I just... No, not pottery or anything like that. It's an anger management class, actually. And speaking of that very class, they've been emphasizing finding some common ground with people before you confront them to avoid becoming violent. You know? Well, actually, we do have a few things in common. Here, could you take these papers? They're getting my suit wet. And as I was saying, we do live on the same cul-de-sac. That's common ground. And I believe we actually have the same house plan, except in reverse. Your garage is on the left and mine's on the... No! It wasn't me that dialed 911 at 6:31 p.m. Wednesday about your son's noisy rock band. Anyway, it's about your dog. And, of course, about our garbage and some of the neighbor's garbage cans. No, I'm sorry, it is your dog who's been strewing garbage around the block. And I have digital evidence complete with red eye reduction, which I will email to you to prove that it is, in fact, your dog. Now, I have to warn you that I have a black belt in karate, too, and I certainly don't mind using it if necessary. No,

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Madman never go like snot bubbles.

That's enough. That's enough. That's enough. That's enough. That's enough. That's enough. That's enough. That's enough. That's enough. That's enough. That's enough. That's enough. That's enough. That's enough. That's enough. That's enough. That's enough. That's enough. That's enough. That's enough. That's enough. That's enough. That's enough. That's enough. That's enough. That's enough. That's enough. That's enough. That's enough. That's enough. That's enough. That's enough. That's enough. That's enough. That's enough. That's enough. That's enough. That's enough. That's enough. That's enough. That's enough. That's enough. That's enough. That's enough. That's enough. That's enough. That's enough. That's enough. That's enough. That's enough. That's enough. That's enough. That's enough. That's enough. That's enough. That's enough. That's enough. That's enough. That's enough. That's enough. That's enough. That's enough. That's enough. That's enough. That's enough. That's enough. That's enough. That's enough. That's enough. That's enough. That's enough. That's enough. That's enough. That's enough. That's enough. That's en

0: person.
1: Ladies, if you found yourself a man, and he just ain't treating you like a queen or satisfying you the way you want to be satisfied, baby, then just go ahead and pick up that phone and call 1-800.

live my life in rejection. Never fitted into their mentions. The cool kids with their comments and comebacks, I just wanted attention. Living in attention, a lack of identity and desire for friendship. Carved out a niche for myself, learned how to control the desire for acceptance. And finding the most high wealth beyond greatest dreams to kill with selfish. 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The chance for good like a butterfly.

0: My mom used to be bootlegging, fake hustling, nigga.
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1: ABC News, I'm Chuck Sievertson. As the U.S. steps up its air attacks on Iran, this warning from President Trump.
2: Next week it gets really bad for them because next week comes the power plants. Next week comes the bridges. We're going to knock out all their power plants. We're going to knock out all their bridges unless they get to the table and negotiate.
1: And the president also telling Fox News, quote, I don't want to negotiate. Oil tanker traffic through the Strait of Hormuz is again back to almost a complete standstill. Iran claims to have hit targets in Bahrain and Kuwait. After two recent shootings during traffic stops by immigration officials in Maine and Texas, in which people were killed, the Department of Homeland Security now putting them on pause. Sources say ICE officers would be getting more training on how to conduct stops. Acting Attorney General Todd Blanche faces a Senate confirmation hearing today to try to get the job permanently. This is ABC News. It's going to be a while before brothers Andrew and Isaac Reyes are able to get back to work as tree trimmers. Both were up in a bucket truck in Ponca City, Oklahoma, when a cable snapped, sending them 45 feet to the ground. Isaac Reyes has a broken leg and two broken ankles.
3: Both knew it was going to happen. He blew right through his bucket on the ground, and my legs absorbed all the force, and yeah. It's pretty much the last thing we remember.
1: And Andrew Reyes talking through a broken jaw and broken nose.
4: Just thankful it happened the way it happened. It could have been a lot worse, so we're definitely lucky. God was watching us that day, no doubt.
1: A local restaurant hosting a fundraiser for them in a couple of weeks. Lawmakers in the House passing a bill that would make daylight saving time the normal time year-round. Unclear what will happen in the Senate. In Florida, one person's under arrest, facing charges of shooting a deadly missile from a moving vehicle. Cops stopping a car on I-95 near Jacksonville after they say fireworks were flying out the window. Chuck Sievertson, ABC News.
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2: ABC News, I'm Chuck Sievertson. More threats, more attacks in the Middle East. President Trump now putting attacks on Iran's bridges and power plants on the table. Iran threatening to stop all energy exports from the region. And ABC's Mary Bruce says this comes after a quick turnaround by President Trump.
3: President Trump announced the plan.
4: We're going to guard it. We're going to get paid for guarding it. A lot of money.
3: Trump contradicting what his own Secretary of State said just last month.
5: No country is allowed to charge tolls or fees on an international waterway.
3: A full about face.
6: I don't think anybody should be able to charge a fee for the Strait.
3: Trump changing his tune after oil prices soared and American Gulf allies called to complain.
2: Former top lawyer at Goldman Sachs, Katherine Ruemmler, set to face questions about her relationship with Jeffrey Epstein on Capitol Hill today. Epstein almost certain to also come up at the Senate confirmation hearing today for Todd Blanche as Attorney General. This is ABC News. Many of the soldiers who are now fighting for Russia in the war in Ukraine are African migrants, says ABC's Patrick Reeval, who has been speaking to prisoners of war at a camp in western Ukraine.
7: One researcher said to me, they use the African fighters mostly as cannon fodder. They come over, they're often not well trained, and in any case, they then force them towards the front line because they want to use them in an assault wave. They want to send this wave of bodies forward to try and exhaust Ukrainian troops and ammunition.
2: ABC's Patrick Reeval. The second semifinal in the World Cup is at 3 p.m. Eastern time today. Defending champs Argentina will face England. This is after Spain beat France. The game is in Atlanta. It's Wednesday, July 15th. You can see the Milky Way's glowing core tonight if the sky is clear where you are. It will be as a band across the southern sky. Chuck Sievertson, ABC News.
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1: ABC News, I'm Chuck Sievertson. American forces carrying out new attacks this morning on targets in Iran. The first daytime attack since the first 40 days of the war. This after President Trump threatened to go further than the U.S. military has gone so far.
2: Next week it gets really bad for them because next week comes the power plants. Next week comes the bridges. We're going to knock out all their power plants. We're going to knock out all their bridges. Unless they get to the table and negotiate.
1: President speaking to Fox. One person's dead, three still missing after a boat capsized overnight in San Francisco Bay, not far from Alcatraz. Acting Attorney General Todd Blanche, nominated by President Trump to get the job permanently, faces a Senate confirmation hearing this morning. ICE now suspending vehicle stops in its crackdown on illegal immigration after a pair of deadly shootings recently, one in Maine, the other in Texas. Officials say officers will get more training. This is ABC News. A group of 26 Meta employees has sued the company, claiming it used artificial intelligence systems that disproportionately targeted those on medical or family leave for layoffs. Today's the second semifinal in the World Cup, defending champs Argentina against England. This after Spain beat France. The game is in Atlanta at 3 p.m. Eastern Time. Months of recovery are ahead for tree trimmers Isaac and Andrew Reyes in Ponca City, Oklahoma. A cable snapped and they both fell 45 feet to the ground. Isaac has a broken leg and two broken ankles. Amazed at the community's reaction.
3: What we experience, it makes you feel loved and appreciated, and it makes you proud to be from Ponca.
1: That's Isaac, ditto from his brother Andrew, who has a fractured jaw and a broken nose.
4: It's been a blessing, shocking for sure. Blessing a lot of good people in the city.
1: Friends and family set up a GoFundMe online in a local restaurant hosting a fundraiser for them later this month. Chuck Sievertson, ABC News.
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1: ABC News, I'm Chuck Sievertson. Daytime airstrikes on Iran, the first since the first 40 days of the war, carried out this morning by U.S. forces. CENTCOM says they hit cruise missile storage and launch sites and coastal defense systems. Searches in San Francisco Bay for three people still missing after a boat went down overnight near Alcatraz. ABC's Trevor Ault.
2: Coast Guard racing to the scene, but by the time they arrived, the bottom two levels of that three-level cruiser were underwater. It's unclear if anyone was wearing a life vest. One passenger rushed to shore was later pronounced dead. 13 passengers were safely rescued. Three people were taken to the hospital with injuries.
1: President Trump saying this morning that ICE cannot suspend using traffic stops. Even after a pair of deadly incidents, officials had put them on pause for more training. Todd Blanche faces questions at his Senate Judiciary Committee confirmation hearing to move up from acting attorney general to getting the job permanently. This is ABC News. Police explain why they arrested a man for something they say happened on July 4th in St. Johns County, Florida on I-95.
3: Deputies pulling over the suspected vehicle.
4: Triple Jerver is a... vehicle was seen launching fireworks out of the passenger side view.
3: But deputies informing the people inside that vehicle that they were caught on camera from above.
5: That's a helicopter who's been following you for the past 10 miles. Shoot stuff out the car.
3: The passenger of the vehicle then placed under arrest.
1: ABC's Gio Benitez. Evidence shows a new malaria vaccine in Africa is helping reduce cases, but officials are concerned that not everybody's getting the fourth and final booster. Today is the second semifinal in the World Cup. Defending champs Argentina facing England this after Spain beat France. Games in Atlanta, 3 p.m. Eastern. It's Wednesday, July 15th. Tonight, if it's clear where you are, you'll be able to see in the southern sky the Milky Way's glowing core. Chuck Sievertson, ABC News.
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All right. Hey, everybody. It's a Wednesday. It's Blues Wednesday. July 15th. Where has the year gone? I have to say, amazing. Welcome to Blues Progressions. This is me, DJ Mark Z, coming at you on, like I said, on a Wednesday morning. And it's a hot one today. Need a little blues to cool you down maybe in the morning. That was, of course, Keb Moe doing the Robert Johnson classic, Kind-Hearted Woman Blues. I love how he does that. And that was from his very first album on OK Records, 1994. Actually, you know, I should be careful about that. I don't know. He may have done something before that, but that was the one that's entitled Keb Moe, and that's the first time I ever saw him or heard him was on that, or heard of him was on that. All right. Well, we're going to be playing the best in contemporary and classic blues over the next couple of hours, despite my lack of sleep over the last, I don't know, week or so. I've got my coffee here with me, and if you want to call in and make a request, you can do so at the studio line, 607-274-3217. Make sure it's a blues request. All right. And if I've got it, I'll play it. If I don't have it, I will not play it. Simple as that. Oh, but if I don't have it, I will actually suggest something that maybe I do have that might be similar or you might like, and you can, I don't know, go tell me to pound sand, or you can say, yeah, Mark, that sounds good. Whatever you want. Whatever floats your boat. All right. Don't be too nasty. All right. Let's get on with the blues, all right? Speaking of requests, I'm going to start out with a couple. I've got some Rory Gallagher coming up, but this first one's a request from a friend of mine at the local from the local PNC. I met him there yesterday, and he said, how about some Muddy Waters? I said, you got it. So here it is, Muddy Waters. And let me just get this set. This is from the Lost Tapes. Trouble No More. Muddy Waters on WICB 91.7 FM.

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0: It's good to see you all again. 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I hope you're going to enjoy the music. How about saying, give it a bit of a welcome for the bass man. We got Mr. Jay McAvoy at bass there.
1: All right. All right, Rory. Rory Gallagher with Cradle Rock on that one. Let me turn this up so I can hear myself. There we go. All right. Rory Gallagher with Cradle Rock. Ugh. I saw Rory once in 81 or 82? I don't know. It was a long time ago in Joe Louis Arena. And not the greatest place to see a show, but man, was he ever good. He warmed up for Rush, and I don't remember much about Rush, but man, do I ever remember seeing Rory. He was excellent. All right, and before that, what do we have before that? Oh, yeah, by request, Muddy Waters, Trouble No More. That was from a collection called The Lost Tapes, and a nice live one there. All right, so I hope you enjoyed that for those two requests. All right, let's do the Central New York weather, and then we'll get back to the blues, yeah? Today, we're looking at highs in the upper 80s and very hazy. Air quality is not that good out there, at least around these parts in Central New York. There's no advisory or anything, but, you know, it's hazy for sure. Highs in the upper 80 and hazy. Tonight, we're dropping down into the upper 60s with patchy smoke. That'll lead to tomorrow, Thursday, where we'll have highs again in the low 90s and smoke. All right, Thursday night, dropping down into the lower 60s, cooling down a bit. Some areas of smoke and then partly cloudy skies. That will lead to Friday, where it looks like it's going to be nice. Highs in the middle 80s and mostly sunny. Looking forward to that. Friday night, dropping down into the lower 60s with a slight chance of thunderstorms and then showers likely to occur. Saturday, we're looking at highs in the middle 80s again, but this time with a little showers. So on the weekend, we may get a little showers. Saturday night, dropping down into the lower 60s with showers continuing. And then on Sunday, should clear up a little bit, highs again in the middle 80s with a chance of showers. And that's the medium-term forecast. Some somewhat bad air quality, I'm sure. Over the next couple of days, and then should be clearing up by Friday. Right now, in Ithaca South Hill, we have a little bit of fog and a haze, and the temperature is 81 degrees Fahrenheit, and that is 27 degrees Celsius for you fans of the metric system. And there we go. All right, that's the Central New York weather. Let's get back to the blues. Let's hear a couple of ladies of the blues, shall we? I've got some Coco Taylor coming up playing a little Robert Palmer. Yeah, believe it or not. So stick around for that. But first, to get there, Ann Cole and with the Suburbans and Orchestra. But this is a classic. Got my mojo working, but it just won't work on you. You're listening to WICB, the station for innovation. Oh, come on. Let's play it. Let's try that again. All right, let's give it a shot.

Yeah. Yield not to temptation. Bobby Blue Bland. Just had to hear some of that. A little piano and a little revival gospel sort of blues. Love it. Before that, we heard Coco Taylor doing that Robert Palmer song, bluesifying it for sure. Doctor, doctor, give me the news. I got a bad case of loving you. Kind of funny. Some good guitar playing on there. I wonder if that was Kenny Wayne. I bet it was. I don't know. Maybe one of you out there in radio land can check on that, see if it was Kenny Wayne Shepherd who played on that one. All right. And to kick it off, what did we listen to kick it off? Oh, yeah, Ann Cole and her, not her orchestra. Is it Ann Cole? Oh, and with the Suburbans and Orchestra. We've got your mojo working. You can tell that's that the sax player was playing that wacky sax. Not something you hear a lot in the blues. But then when he was done with those wacky sax licks, you could hear him going back into his jazz roots there and made it really jazzy. Pretty interesting. And, you know, it just goes to show how common there's that common thread through of the blues through so many different types of music, jazz, rock, R&B, I mean, even country, it's in there and modern. All right. Anyway, so it's still relevant. Hey, let's just get right back into it. I have a hankering for some harp, so let's hear a couple of harp players. I've got Paul Butterfield coming up, but first, this is an absolute classic. I'm sure you've heard it before, but I couldn't hurt to hear it again. The Sonny Boy Williamson, Bring It On Home. 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

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Ran all these backdoor, backstepping, low-down rats and snakes. So tired of these jiving women, conniving men. 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

Oh, yeah. Rick Estrin and the Nightcats from their Groovin' in Greaseland album, Tenderhearted. A little bit of a moody blues there. Moody blues. Yeah. A little bit of a blues mood on that one. A little bit of noir, maybe. Yeah, just a little bit. And just some nice playing. Those guys really play the blues well. All right. Got some good harp in on that one. Rick playing the harp on that. And then before that, we heard Paul Butterfield with Two Trains Running. Obviously classic harp there from the 60s. And then to kick it all off, we heard, the Paul Butterfield album. I don't know if that's from, I think it's from the first one. That was one of the ones that just really eventually opened up my eyes to the blues many, many years ago and connected the harp with it because, you know, up until then I'd only heard stuff like Jay Giles that was close to that, where it was the guitar and the harp. But that was one of the first ones that did it for me. Hey, and before that, Bring It On Home, Sonny Boy Williamson. I just saw, I don't know if you've seen this documentary. It's worth watching, Becoming Led Zeppelin. And I believe Robert Plant said that if there's one person that embodies everything that Plant tries to do in music, it's Sonny Boy Williamson. I thought that was so cool. All right, anyway. And of course, Zeppelin did it on Led Zeppelin too. And Plant basically did the opening exactly the same as Sonny Boy did. All right, let's do the Central New York weather and then get back to the blues. How about that? Today, we're looking at highs in the upper 80s and hazy, folks. Bad air quality out there. So, don't spend too much time exerting yourself outside and breathing in all that stuff. Tonight, dropping down into the upper 60s.

0: will continue through on Saturday, where we have highs again in the mid-80s with showers throughout the day. Continuing as well, overnight we'll have showers, lows in the lower 60s, and that'll lead to Sunday where it'll clear up maybe a bit, highs in the low to mid-80s with a chance of showers. I like that, huh? Instead of showers, it's a chance of showers. All right, anyway. Noah actually gives the percentages, and I'll tell you what it is on this one. I don't usually do that, but it's 80% on Saturday night and 30% on Sunday. So there you go. I don't know how accurate those estimates are. All right, or how precise those estimates are. Right now on Ithaca South Hill, we're looking at the temperature. We have some fog and mist and haze. It's hazy out there. And the temperature is 81 degrees Fahrenheit. That is 27 degrees Celsius for you fans of the metric system. All right. Well, I am going to play one of the... We're going to play a little Big Walter and his Thunderbirds. We'll go back a little bit and play that. But first, we're going to hear from our friends at the Ithaca Guitar Works.
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All right. Hey, that was Sean Costello. Have You No Shame. I have to say, like, that's, I just love the emotion in that one. It's just so, I don't know. He has this restrained but still over-the-top voice. I just love it. And the guitar playing on that, man, just outrageously sensitive playing. Always sounds like he's on the edge of the precipice and falling, but then he manages to somehow stay on that wire. Just incredible. Before that, we heard Big Walter and his Thunderbirds with Pack Fair and Square. All right. Well, I can't believe it, but we've made it through half of the show, almost. We're going to get to the top, but stick around for the next half because we've got lots of great stuff, and you can still make a blues request, and I'll let you know. Actually, you can still make a blues request by calling in 607-274-3217. Love to hear your request, and if I've got it, I'll play it. If I can't, I'll if I don't have it, I won't play it, but I'll suggest something else. All right, for you. All right, well, let's do a pretty pair here. Two guys who kind of, one who was very influential and then a person who became more of a pop star later but then went back to the blues. So we're going to hear a little bit of Eric Clapton after the top of the hour. But right now, here is his influence, or one of his influences, and influenced many people, Albert King. I can't hear nothing but the blues. 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

0: All right. Yeah, kicking off the second hour of Blues Progressions. This is me, DJ Mark Z, and that was Eric Clapton doing the kicking from his From the Cradle album. When did that come out? I remember I bought that right when it came out. And here it's not going to say on the CD jacket. Oh, 94. I remember I bought that and right when it came out. It hurts me too, and it does hurt me too to realize that that was 1994. It's been that long that I've had that CD. Oy. All right, and before that, we heard the one and only Albert King playing that funky blues, that funky mid-60s blues with the Stax horns and all that. I can't hear nothing but the blues. All right. What a classic that is. All right. Well, we've got another great hour of blues coming up for you. I'll be playing some of the classics for sure, like some of the ones that we just heard, but also some contemporary blues music as well. You can still call in and make a blues request if you'd like. 607-274-327. Let me try that again. Sorry. 607-274-3217 is the number to call. And make your blues request. Make it a blues request. You know, country music or, you know, I'm kidding. I don't want to, you know, make a blues request. You know what it is. But the blues is everywhere. So sometimes there's a little gray lines. If in doubt, go ahead and give me a call, and if we've got it, I'll play it, okay? All right. If we don't have it, I'll suggest something else that might tickle your fancy. 607-274-3217 is the number. All right, let's get it going. Yep. All right, so what do we have coming up? I've got a little Jimmy Reiter coming up. That's Jimmy Reiter, Jim R-E-I-T-E-R. I think he's German. But first, let's go old. Let's go deep. This is Memphis Mini with My Butcher Man. 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
1: Wonder why is my butcher man at now? I've been looking for him all day long.

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I'm going to tell everybody

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Instinctively Wrong, Jimmy Ryder. I really like the words to that. And it's got such a groovy beat to it as well. And good guitar hooks. I like it. There's a lot of good stuff off that album, including Jimplified. It's a little instrumental that I really like of his. Anyway, kind of reminds me of the Meters. I don't know if you remember the Sissy Strut. Yeah, good stuff. All right. And before that, what did we hear before that? I gotta look at my memory here. It's always on paper. Oh yeah, right. Memphis Mini, My Butcher Man. Classic. Pretty deep blues there. Pretty bluesy. It's about as bluesy as you could get that. All right. Let's do the central New York weather. Let's take a break for that, and then let's get back to the blues. All right? Sound good? Sounds good to me. All right. Today, we're looking at highs in the upper 80s and hazy throughout the day. Not good air quality out there. I almost did it again. Not good hair quality. Good air quality out there. So if you're exerting yourself, make sure you take a break and get inside and cool down. And if you can get into air conditioning, that's good too. All right. Tonight, dropping down into the upper 60s with patchy smoke. And that'll lead to tomorrow, which is Thursday, where we'll have highs in the lower 90s and smoke throughout the day. So probably getting some of those forest fires or something. I haven't looked in the news, but that's probably what it is. And we're going to be feeling it tomorrow. A combination of high temperature, humidity, and all the smoke in the area makes bad air quality. So do be careful. Thursday night, dropping down into the lower 60s, and it'll be smoky in the beginning, and then it'll clear up a little bit and become partly cloudy, which is great. And it'll lead to a Friday where it looks like we're going to have a beautiful day, highs in the middle 80s and mostly sunny skies. Beautiful day. Friday night, dropping down into the lower 60s with a slight chance of thunderstorms, and then showers are likely to occur. That'll lead to Saturday, where we'll have highs in the middle 80s and showers throughout the day. Saturday night, the showers will continue, temperatures dropping down into the lower 60s. And then on Sunday, we'll have highs in the mid 80s again, this with a chance of showers. So probably a little spottier showers, and won't be rainy all day like on Saturday looks like it's going to be. And that's the medium-term weather for central New York. And for July 15th, right now on Ithaca's South Hill, we're experiencing some haze and fog, and the temperature is 80 degrees Fahrenheit, and that is 27 degrees Celsius for you fans of the metric system. And that is the central New York weather. All right. Well, I'll tell you what, let's get back to the blues. And though I didn't get a request... Well, I've got Shamika coming up, some Shamika, so that'll be good. But I didn't get a request for this next artist, but I often do, and I thought I would preempt the request. This is Sue Foley from her album Walk in the Sun. Wild, that's going back a while to 1996. And this is the song Better. And it's Better Blues, that's for sure. 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

All right. Yeah. Marsha Ball. He's the one. Yeah, it's a ladies set, ladies of the blues set on that one. I didn't realize I was doing that. Marsha Ball with He's the One. I don't know what album that's from. I should look it up. Anyway, it didn't come up on the AI, so there you go. I didn't get it. Before that, we heard Tough Mother. Oh, I love the guitar on that. I love the singing. I love how it just builds that sort of revival-style blues. Tough Mother, that's from her Blame It on Eve album, 2024. I've seen her perform that song live a couple of times. It's always good. And I hope she continues to keep that one in the set for a while. Like she kept her father's song, Johnny Copeland, Nobody But You, in her has kept it in her set list. And many others. It's always good seeing her. And to kick it off, we heard Sue Foley with Better, going all the way back from her Walk in the Sun album in 1996. All right. Well, there you go. Some old and new and all ladies of the blues. All right. Let's just continue on with the blues. I've got some old and some new. How about that? We'll play the old new game. The new coming up after this is somebody that you can see. If you get onto TikTok, I don't know if you do that, but you get onto TikTok, you can watch him playing live. He plays all the time. He is an amazing player and singer. Mr. Boogie Long, winner of Guitar Center's King of the Blues. I don't know what year. I'm going to say 2012, but I just totally made that up. Seems like it around then. But he's quite amazing. So stick around for that. But to get us there, here's the old, and this goes deep. This is Skip James with Cherry Ball Blues. 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

0: there. That was the new. The old was by request, actually. We got a request on that last one. I was happy to fulfill it. Crossroad Blues, obviously. Robert Johnson, one of the all-time classics, for sure. And before that, we heard one of my personal favorite contemporary players, Boogie Long. And like I say, you can check him out on TikTok. I've talked to him a few times. Seems like a nice guy and heck of a player, and he's fun to listen to. He just gets on TikTok and improvises and just has a good old time. So that's always fun to listen to. And then leading it all off, we heard Cherry Ball Blues, Skip James. Just so good. So good. So raw and deep. All right. I'll tell you what. Let's do the Central New York weather, and then we'll get back to the blues. All right? Sound good? Yeah, let's do it. Okay. Today, we're looking at highs in the upper 80s and hazy throughout the day. Tonight, dropping down into the upper 60s with patchy smoke as the air quality gets even worse. That'll lead to tomorrow, Thursday, otherwise known as Thursday, where we'll have highs in the low 90s and we'll have smoke in the air. Now, high temperature, high humidity, and smoke means bad air quality, so don't overdo it outside tomorrow. All right. Thursday night, dropping down into the lower 60s with areas of smoke and then partly cloudy skies as it clears up for Friday, where it looks like it's going to be a beautiful day. Highs in the mid-80s and mostly sunny skies. Friday night, dropping down into the lower 60s with a slight chance of thunderstorms. And then the rain's going to start, and that's going to continue through Saturday, where we'll have showers throughout the day, highs in the mid-80s. Saturday night, dropping down into the lower 60s with the showers continuing. And then on Sunday, we'll have highs in the middle 80s again, with the showers getting a little bit patchier. Chance of showers on Sunday, maybe it won't even happen, but that's what we're sticking with on this. Chance of showers, mid-80s on Sunday. Right now, on Ithaca South Hill, it is 80 degrees Fahrenheit, where the temperature, and that is 27 degrees Celsius for you fans of the metric system. All right, and that is it for the Central New York weather. Let's hear, I've got some Marcus King coming up afterward, but first let's hear from our what's coming up on the next couple of hours of WICB programming in, you know, after the top of the hour when the blues progressions ends.
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Oh, yeah. Marcus King, Delilah. That's from his last album that he did. And I think that's an ode to his, he wrote that for his wife. You know, thinking about some of the times when he was not making it early on in his career. And obviously a lot of influence from the band on that one. And maybe that came from, you know, his relationship with Warren Haynes, that produced a lot of those early records of his. I understand at least a while back they had a bit of a falling out. And so, you know, he's with a different producer. The music has changed a little bit, but become a little bit more modern. But that's just a beautiful song. And I don't know, I love it a lot. So, love it a lot. I like it a lot. There you go. That's what I was really going for. All right. Well, folks, I can't believe it, but it's the end of the blues progression. I've only got one more song to play and leave you out with. As always, it is a pleasure and a privilege to be spinning the best in contemporary, well, just like that one, that was contemporary blues, and classic blues for all of y'all every week on Wednesdays. On Blues Progressions. It really is a privilege. And I love this music. I hope you do too. And I hope you keep calling in. Thanks for all the people who called in and made a request today. Always appreciate it. And I hope you liked what I was able to play. All right. We'll take it. We'll take it out as we usually do. This is Freddie King with Danger Zone. I don't think we played this one. So it's a newer one. It's an old one from Freddie King, but let's play it out with the King. Freddie King, this is Freddie King with Danger Zone. You're listening to WICB, the station for innovation. See you next week on Blues Progressions. Jazz Impressions coming right up.

92 WICB. Welcome back, everyone. You are tuned into Jazz Impressions. We have 2 hours of some jazz-filled morning for you. Well, now afternoon, I guess. We're going to head right back in, but you just heard from Arturo Sandoval with Hot House, which I did pick because Ithaca is so hot right now in the building that I'm staying in. There's no air conditioning. It's so hot. It's a hot house. And I saw it and I was like, I need to play this song. And it was so good, so I'm happy I did. And then before that, we had our community DJ with another show that was fantastic. We got more stuff coming up next. But first, we're going to go check out our next... Oh, here, Billie Holiday, I Must Have That Man. Sorry, it took me a freaking second to find that. All right, we're going to head right back in. This is the Station for Innovation 92, WICB, Ithaca.

92 WICB Ithaca. You were tuned back into Jazz Impressions. We just heard from John Coltrane with Acknowledgements. Before that was Billie Holiday with I Must Have That Man, which was a request. If you guys want to call in our studio line, please call in 607-274-3217. Again, that number is 607-274-3217. Please call and request a song because I want to play what you guys want to hear. So we're going to head right back in. Right now, let's actually check out our Central New York weather. This afternoon and tonight, we have highs in the high 80s and lows in the high 60s with some patchy smoke and haze. Then Thursday, tomorrow, and tomorrow night, we have highs in the low 90s and lows in the low 60s with some more smoke. And then Friday and Friday night, to start off our weekend, we have highs in the mid 80s and lows in the mid 60s. Right now in Ithaca South Hill, it is 79 degrees Fahrenheit with some clouds with haze. So be careful out there, you guys. Alrighty, we're going to head right back in. 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

0: ABC News, I'm Chuck Sievertson. President Trump has countermanded the order of an ICE official saying that vehicle stops by immigration police cannot be suspended. This after recent deaths during traffic stops in Maine and Texas. A member of all ICE teams will wear a body camera, says Homeland Security. Being questioned today by the Senate Judiciary Committee about making his job permanent, Acting Attorney General Todd Blanche.
1: I'm proud of what we've done to help American families see safer streets and to have a fair shot at the life they're working to build.
0: New threat from President Trump against Iran.
2: We're going to knock out all their power plants. We're going to knock out all their bridges unless they get to the table and negotiate.
0: Iran's threatening to stop all energy exports from the region. New numbers about the cost of living this morning. The producer price index, tracking prices at the wholesale level, a smaller increase last month, but prices were still 5.5% higher than a year ago. This is ABC News. Searches in San Francisco Bay for three people still missing after a boat went down overnight near Alcatraz. ABC's Trevor Ault.
3: Coast Guard racing to the scene, but by the time they arrived, the bottom two levels of that three-level cruiser were underwater. It's unclear if anyone was wearing a life vest. One passenger rushed to shore was later pronounced dead. 13 passengers were safely rescued. Three people were taken to the hospital with injuries.
0: A blacksmith, a stable boy, a soldier, a slave. The faces and stories of these and others from an ancient Roman city in modern Hungary have been brought to life for a new exhibition in Budapest. They've created highly detailed faces from over a dozen skulls found in the ancient city of Aquincum. DNA analysis and other techniques from archaeology and anthropology were used to determine how the people may have looked in life nearly 2,000 years ago. The title of the exhibition is Once We Were Like You. Chuck Sievertson, ABC News.
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4: 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We are tuned into Jazz Impressions. We just heard some pretty great songs here on the station, but if you guys want to request a song, you should call our studio line at 607-274-3217. Again, that number is 607-274-3217. This song that I wanted to pump out really quick was actually a request. It's Tineke Postma, who actually apparently is Dutch, which is so cool. I'm also Dutch, so I got really excited because what I like doing here on the station is, you know, I have my top 10s. I listen, you know, Count Basie and Chick Corea. I have my favorites, but then I also try to pick at least 3 CDs from either a person I've never heard of or maybe just like an album that I haven't listened to. And this isn't, I didn't even know that we had this one, and it's actually so good. I played another song on my phone and I'm really enjoying it, so definitely gonna continue on with this album. The album's called Post for Rhythm. Wow. Alrighty guys, we're gonna head right back in. This is the Station for Innovation, 92 WICB Ithaca.

92 WICB Ithaca. Welcome back to Jazz Impressions. We just heard from The Thelonious Monk with Ruby My Dear. Before that was John Clashin with Earthbound Heart. And before that was Lionel with Naima.

tweeds and drapes on the Rolls Royce car. 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

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I just wanted to pop in real quick to let you know that we have one more beautiful song to end off this hour, so please don't touch that dial. If you guys want to call a request for the next hour, please call our studio line at 607-274-3217. I did just run to the bathroom, so if anyone called me, please call again because I probably just missed it. All right, guys, we're going to head right back in. Happy listening. Enjoy the rest of the hour.

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92 WICB Ithaca. Welcome back, everyone, to a new hour of Jazz Impressions. We just heard from Kenny Dorham with Loverman. Before that, we had an hour full of your favorite jazz hits. So we're going to head right back in. We are starting with Cherokee by Sarah Vaughan. This is the Station for Innovation, 92 WICB Ithaca.

0: 92 WICB Ithaca. You are tuned into Jazz Impressions. We just heard from Louis Armstrong with Dina. Before that was Bud Powell with Over the Rainbow. And before that was Sarah Vaughan with Cherokee. We're going to head right back in. But first, let's go check out our Central New York weather. Today and tonight, we have highs in the mid 80s and lows in the low 70s. Tomorrow, Thursday, we have highs in the low 80s and and lows in the high 60s. And then Friday, to start off our weekend, we have lows in the low 60s and highs in the mid 80s. Right now in Ithaca South Hill, it is 83 degrees Fahrenheit and it is mostly cloudy. Alrighty, guys, we're going to head right back in with Jelly Roll Morton Tiger Rag. But before that, we got news for you and another PSA. So happy listening. See you soon.
1: ABC News, I'm Michelle Franzen. Acting Attorney General Todd Blanche facing heated questions at a Senate confirmation hearing today to become AG. In opening remarks, Blanche touted the Justice Department's work so far.
2: I'm proud of what we've done to help American families see safer streets and to have a fair shot at the life they're working to build.
1: Senators from both sides of the aisle asking about the Justice Department's handling of the Epstein files, along with the DOJ-IRS settlement with President Trump that led to the creation of the so-called anti-weaponization fund. Blanche says that's no longer being pursued. North of San Antonio, Texas, intense rainfall in the town of Bernie, triggering life-threatening flash flooding. Some areas receiving 10 inches of rainfall and more on the way. Heavy smoke from hundreds of Canadian wildfires creating air quality alerts in the U.S., and a Mars-like haze over parts of Minnesota and New York's Niagara Falls. The Producer Price Index, which tracks what wholesalers pay before goods reach consumers, fell 0.3% in June. This is ABC News. A bipartisan panel in Wisconsin finds that the world's richest man likely broke state law when he handed out $1 million checks to voters in the 2025 state Supreme Court election.
3: The Wisconsin Elections Commission has referred complaints against billionaire Elon Musk to prosecutors, saying there's probable cause he violated the state's election bribery law. The panel points to Musk's social media posts and million-dollar checks handed to voters just before the 2025 Wisconsin Supreme Court election. The Brown County District Attorney will now decide whether to file criminal charges. Musk's attorneys have argued the giveaways were protected free speech and designed to promote opposition to what they called activist judges.
1: ABC's Dave Packer. A 67-million-year-old T-Rex fossil just sold for $50.1 million, making it the most valuable dinosaur ever sold at auction. The 12-foot-tall, 38-foot-long fossil is one of the largest ever to be unearthed. Michelle Franzen, ABC News.
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92 WICB Ithaca, we just heard Black Woman by Sonny Sherrick. Before that was Backlash Blues by Nina Simone. And before that was Tiger Rag by Jelly Roll Morton. We got more great stuff coming up for you guys here on the Station for Innovation, 92 WICB Ithaca. If you guys like what you're hearing or even just want to request another song, please call our studio line at 607-274-3217. Again, that number is 607-274-3217. Please call in because I want to play what you guys want to hear. Alrighty, we're going to head right back in. Again, this is the Station Renovation. Happy listening.

do I eat you? Abba do, yeah. Abba do I eat you?

92 WICB. Welcome back, everyone. You just heard Da Hound by Clifford Brown and Max Roach. Before that was Muskrat Ramble with Sydney Beckett. And before that was Passion by Yusuf Lateef. Coming up, we got a couple more songs to end off this beautiful hour of jazz. But first, we actually have a request that I finally found. This is for Greg. I've been looking for the CD for the past hour, and I have finally found it. So here is Cast Your Fate Against the Wind. Oh, first, let's actually check out our engineer weather, and then we'll head right back into the request. Right now, on Ithaca South Hill, it is 84 degrees Fahrenheit. But today, we have highs in the mid-80s, lows in the mid-70s. Then Thursday, we have the same deal with highs in the mid-80s and lows in more the mid-60s. Then Friday, to start off our weekend, we have lows in the low 60s and highs in the low 80s. Alrighty, guys, we're going to head right back in. Greg, enjoy.

92 WICB Ithaca. Sadly, we are coming up towards the end of our hour, but don't touch that dial because we have more tunes headed your way here on the Station for Innovation, 92 WICB Ithaca. Coming up, we got some more good stuff for you guys. Piper's on her way, and she's going to play some pretty good tunes for you guys these next 2 hours. Hope you guys enjoyed. And yeah, we have one more song to end off this hour. Happy listening.

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I'm your host, DJ PJ, and be sure to stay tuned because we got more great music on the way. You just heard Depeche Mode with Sweetest Perfection here on the station for Innovation. Coming up next, Susie and the Banshees, and right now Bauhaus with Bela Lugosi's Dead. 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

House with Bella Luigi's Dad and Depeche Mode with Sweetest Perfection here on 92 WICB. I'm your host, DJ PJ, clocking in for your Nightwaves show this wonderful Wednesday afternoon. Coming up next, we got some more great music because you're going to be hearing from The Cure, Echo and the Bunnyman, and Suzuki and the Banshees. But first, it's time for your Central New York weather report. This afternoon, highs in the upper 80s and haze. Tonight, lows in the upper 60s with patchy smoke. Tomorrow, highs in the low 90s and smoke. And tomorrow night, lows in the low 60s with areas of smoke, then partly cloudy. It's 76 degrees here on Ithaca South Hill and mostly cloudy with some haze. And that has been your Central New York weather report. Coming up next, your ABC News broadcast, and then you'll be hearing from Suzuki and the Banshees with The Passenger. 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

0: ABC News, I'm Michelle Franzen. A day after Homeland Security Secretary Mark Wayne Mullen issued a temporary halt on vehicle stops by federal immigration officers, President Trump overturning that pause. It comes as ICE temporarily pauses traffic stops and after those two deadly shootings in Texas and Maine. Here's ABC's Victor Oquendo.
1: Multiple sources tell ABC News the agent involved in the deadly shooting was a newly sworn-in ICE officer, but had been a law enforcement officer with the Department of Veteran Affairs since 2017. That representative for the family telling ABC News, Guerrero was on his way to work. The agents were not wearing body cameras. The car's windshields covered in bullet holes.
0: Escalations between the U.S. and Iran continuing. The U.S. carrying out more strikes earlier today on Iranian targets. It marked the first daytime U.S. strikes on Iran since the first 40 days of the ongoing war. Satellite images also show Iran's drone and missile strikes in the region are causing some damage at installations. On Wall Street, stocks are up. This is ABC News. The CDC confirms cases of cyclosporiasis across 34 states, thousands coming down with the intestinal illness. Michigan at the center of the parasitic infection with 400 more cases confirmed since just yesterday. Cases in that state alone topping 3,000. Now a popular fast food chain is announcing a voluntary removal of some of its items.
2: Taco Bell saying they have voluntarily removed some ingredients at select locations as the foodborne parasite cyclosporiasis rapidly spreads across the U.S. The company stating public health officials have not confirmed a link to Taco Bell or any specific ingredient, supplier, restaurant, or retailer, adding they will closely monitor the situation.
0: ABC's Stephanie Ramos. Michigan officials today issuing air quality alerts across the state due to toxic smoke from more than 800 wildfires that are burning in Canada. An orange haze impacting people in Minnesota and Niagara Falls, too. Michelle Franzen, ABC News.
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Echo and the Bunny Men with the Killing Moon here on 92 WICB Night Mode. Night Waves. Oh boy. You also heard Suzuki and the Banshees with The Passenger here on the station for Innovation. Coming up next, you're going to be hearing from Autumn, Killing Joke, and The Cure right now with Temptation 2. So be sure to stay tuned because we got more great goth rock music on the way.

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You're listening to Night Waves. Coming up next, we got some more great gothic rock music, so be sure to stay tuned, because coming up next, you're going to be hearing from Actors Witching Hour and Twin Tribes. But first and foremost, it's time for your Central New York weather report. This afternoon, highs in the upper 80s. With areas of smoke. Tonight, lows in the upper 60s with areas of smoke. Tomorrow, highs in the low 80s and smoke. And tomorrow night, lows in the low 60s and smoke. It's 76 degrees here and mostly cloudy with haze here on Ithaca South Hill. And that has been your Central New York weather report. Stay safe, everyone. It's, as I mentioned, it's going to be quite smoky out the next few days as we're getting some residuals from the Canadian wildfires. So be safe, you know, take care of your lungs, and do all that jazz. Check your filters, those kind of things. Coming up next, Actors Witching Hour and Twin Tribes right now with Dark Crystal.

Witching Hour with Ligia and Twin Tribes with Dark Crystal here on 92 WICB. You've tuned into Night Waves. And though the first hour of our show is coming to a close, fear not, we got another great hour of some awesome music coming up, so be sure to stay tuned. Coming up right now, you're going to hear from Actors with Bury Me. Keep it here on 92 WICB, Night Waves.

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You've tuned in to Night Waves. Coming up next, we got some more great music, so be sure to stay tuned as we journey on through some awesome songs of goth rock, post-punk, and even more here on the station for innovation. 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

Someone shot nostalgia in the back. Someone shot our innocence and all our colors.

0: House with Who Killed Mr. Moonlight and Crocolias with Eulogy here on 92 WICB. Coming up next, we got some more great music, so be sure to stay tuned to Night Waves only on the station for innovation. But first and foremost, it is time for your Central New York weather report. This afternoon, highs in the mid-80s and areas of smoke. Tonight, lows in the upper 60s with areas of smoke. Tomorrow, highs in the low 80s with smoke. And tomorrow night, lows in the low 60s and smoke. It's 76 degrees here and partly cloudy with haze on Ithaca South Hill. And that has been your Central New York weather report. As mentioned, there's going to be a few days of some pretty present smoke from the wildfires up in Canada. So make sure you're keeping yourself safe, dear listener. You know, protect your lungs. You only have two of those. But without further ado, you're going to be hearing from Depeche Mode, The Cure, and Sisters of Mercy. But first, your ABC News broadcast. 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
1: ABC News, I'm Michelle Franz. In confirmation hearings taking place for Erica Schwartz, a former deputy surgeon general nominated to become the next CDC director. She faced questions about her views on autism and flu vaccines for children. GOP Senator Bill Cassidy, who's also a doctor, asked Schwartz if she would act independently and follow the science.
2: Will you have the ability and the firmness to stand up to that political meddling to say, no, that's wrong and this is right?
3: Chairman, you have my assurances that I will continue to lead by my integrity. I will never compromise on the science. I will always, always have the public's health in mind.
1: The U.S. military launching daytime strikes against Iranian targets as control over the Strait of Hormuz escalates. Iran also targeting U.S. assets in the region. World Cup fever continuing. Atlanta hosting the semifinal round this afternoon between England and Argentina. The winner plays Spain in the final match on Sunday. This is ABC News. BMW has issued a recall impacting 30,000 vehicles. Several models are on the list.
4: BMW's recall comes due to risk of fire from a short circuit in the starter relay. The recall report says the engine starter relay might corrode, then it can overheat and short circuit. The recall impacts certain 2018 to 2020 530EX Drive, 740LEX Drive, 530EI Performance, and 330EI Performance models. Dealers will replace the engine starter. Owners are being told to park their vehicles outside, away from any buildings until the starter can be replaced. Recall notices will go out to owners in late August. Alex Stone, ABC News.
1: Outside San Antonio, intense rainfall is creating severe flash flooding in some areas that's already received 10 inches of rainfall or more. Meantime, heavy smoke from hundreds of Canadian wildfires is creating air quality alerts in the U.S., an orange haze settling over parts of Minnesota and the Northeast, including Niagara Falls. Michelle Franz in ABC News.
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Depeche Mode with Never Let Me Down Again, The Cure with The Funeral Party, and Sisters of Mercy with Adrenochrome here on 92 WICB. 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Coming up right after this, you're going to be hearing from Red Larry, Yellow Larry, Peter Murphy, and right now, The Sound with Skeletons. Keep it here on the station for innovation, 92 WICB.

Red Lori, Yellow Lori with talk about the weather here on 92 WICB. Coming up next, we got some more amazing music as you're listening to Nightwaves. You also heard from Peter Murphy with Cuts You Up and The Sound with Skeletons. Coming up next, you're going to be hearing from Ministry and Twin Tribes. But first and foremost, it is time for your Central New York weather report. This afternoon, highs in the mid-80s with areas of smoke. Tonight, lows in the upper 60s with areas of smoke. Tomorrow, highs in the low 80s with smoke. And tomorrow night, lows in the low 60s with smoke. Coming up, First and foremost, it's 76 degrees here on Ithaca South Hill and partly cloudy with some haze. And that has been your Central New York weather report. Be safe out there, y'all. It's going to be a smoky few days with some poor air quality. So stay inside if you can, you know, check your air filters. Do all the things you do to protect your lungs, because you only get one of those, I'm pretty sure at least. From what I've heard, you only have one set of lungs. Coming up next, Second Still Ministry and right now Twin Tribes with Phantasmas. 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

0: Ministry with Every Day is Halloween and Twin Tribes with Phantasmas here on the Station for Innovation. You've been listening to Nightwaves, but unfortunately, today's show has come to an end. I know, it's quite sad. Fear not, I'm not done. You're still going to be hearing from me, yours truly, DJ PJ, because I'll be sticking in the studio for Studio Groove coming up right after this. But without further ado, I'll leave you with one more song, Second Still with Recover. 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

Gloria Grainer with Never Can Say Goodbye here on 92 WICB. You're listening to Studio Groove. I'm your host, DJ PJ, in the studio, bringing you some groove-tastic music for this wonderful Wednesday afternoon. Coming up next, we've got the Manhattan Transfer, Luther Vandross, and Carl Carlton with She's a Bad Mamma Jamma. So stay tuned to Studio Groove, only on the station for innovation. Huzzah!

0: Spice of Life by the Manhattan Transfer. You also heard Luther Vandross with Never Too Much and Carl Carlton with She's a Bad Mamma Jamma here on 92 WICB. You've tuned in to Studio Groove. Coming up next, you got some more great music, so be sure to stay tuned. But first and foremost, it's time for your Central New York weather report. This afternoon, highs in the mid-80s with areas of smoke. Tonight, lows in the upper 60s with areas of smoke. Tomorrow, highs in the low 80s with smoke. And tomorrow night, lows in the low 60s and, you guessed it, smoke. It's 75 degrees and fair with a bit of haze here on Ithaca South Hill. And that has been your Central New York weather report. Coming up next, ABBA, Peaches and Herb. And right now, Anita Ward, but first your ABC News broadcast. 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
1: ABC News, I'm Michelle Franzen. The U.S. military has begun a second wave of airstrikes today against Iranian targets. Iran also starting to fire at U.S. facilities, it says in the region. ABC's Karen Travers says President Trump is also ramping up the rhetoric.
2: We heard from the president in an interview that he did with Fox News, a president again putting that threat on the table to go after infrastructure in Iran, saying if Iran does not make a deal, he could potentially target bridges and power plants in that country. It's a threat we've heard from him in the past. He has said this repeatedly, but notable that this comes as the United States has, of course, escalated the strikes against Iran over the past week.
1: Smoke from more than 800 wildfires burning in Canada, drifting into the U.S., leading to widespread air quality alerts and an orange haze settling over parts of Michigan, Niagara Falls, and New York. In the Southwest, torrential rain is the concern. In parts of central Texas, residents are bracing for life-threatening flash flooding once again. This is ABC News. In San Francisco, the search for missing boaters continues after the vessel began sinking near Alcatraz yesterday.
3: The search remains ongoing for three victims on board who went missing when the boat capsized. Why the boat took on water remains unclear today. It was a cabin cruiser type boat near Alcatraz. San Francisco Fire Chief Dean Crispin.
4: Our understanding was there was some kind of memorial service that they were engaging in. That's why they were using this particular vessel. They were hit by a wave or took on water and the boat capsized.
3: One victim died shortly after being found. 20 in total were on the boat. The effort now is to find the missing. Alex Stone, ABC News.
1: A 67-million-year-old T-Rex fossil just sold for $50.1 million. It makes it the most valuable dinosaur ever sold at auction. The 12-foot-tall, 38-foot-long fossil is one of the largest ever unearthed. I'm Michelle Franzen, ABC News.
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Anita Ward with Ring My Bell, The Manhattan Transfer with Spice of Life, and Luther Vandross with Never Too Much here on 92 WICB. It is me, DJ PJ, in the studio bringing you today's episode of Studio Groove. I hope you all are having a great day. I know I sure am. You know, it's a bit hazy out today with all the fogs coming in from the wildfires, so make sure you all are keeping yourself safe. You know, I have a fun little antidote to share about the smokes. I woke up this morning and stepped outside and immediately thought of 3 years ago when there was the really, really bad Canadian wildfires that just hung smoke over the area for days. And at the time, I was working as a personal shopper down in the Ithaca Walmart. And I remember that day showing up to work and thinking inside would be normal and just stepping inside out of the red sky outside and inside to just see smoke hanging above all of the shelves. And it was absolutely crazy. It was unlike anything I've ever seen before. So keep safe, everyone. You know, protect your lungs. You only got one pair of them, I'm pretty sure. Coming up next, the Brothers Johnson, ABBA, and Peaches and Herb with Shake Your Groove Thing here on 92 WICB. Stay tuned to Studio Groove because we've got more groovetastic music on the way.

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Village People with YMCA, and the Brothers Johnson with Stomp. You also heard from ABBA with Dancing Queen here on the Station for Innovation. You've tuned in to Studio Groove. Coming up next, we got some more groove-tastic music, so be sure to stick around. But first and foremost, it's time for your Central New York weather report. This afternoon, highs in the mid-80s with areas of smoke. Tonight, lows in the upper 60s with areas of smoke. Tomorrow, highs in the low 80s with smoke. And tomorrow night, lows in the low 60s with, you guessed it, smoke. It's 75 degrees and fair with a bit of haze in the air here on Ithaca South Hill. And that has been your Central New York weather.

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You've tuned into Studio Groove. Coming up next, we got another awesome hour of groovetastic disco and funk music, so be sure to stay tuned because you won't want to miss it. Coming up right now to close out the 4 o'clock hour, you're going to be hearing from The Jacksons with ABC. 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
2: You know, you make me feel so good inside. I've always wanted a girl just like you. Such a

Michael Jackson with Pretty Young Thing, or PYT, here on Studio Groove, only on 92 WICB. Coming up next, we got some more great music from the disco and funk scene, so be sure to stay tuned. Because coming up next, you're going to be hearing from Billy Preston, Elton John, and right now, none other than ABBA with Lay All Your Love on Me. 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

0: Billy Preston with Nothing From Nothing, Elton John with Rocket Man, and ABBA with Lay All Your Love On Me here on 92 WICB. I'm your host, DJ PJ, and you're listening to another hour of Groovetastic Studio Groove here on the station for innovation. Coming up next, we got some more disco and funk greats, so be sure to stay tuned. But first and foremost, it's time for your Central New York weather report. Tonight, lows in the upper 60s with areas of smoke. Tomorrow, highs in the low 80s and smoke. Tomorrow night, lows in the low 60s and smoke. And Friday, highs in the low 80s and mostly sunny. It's 75 degrees with a few clouds and haze in the sky here on Ithaca South Hill. And that has been your Central New York weather report. Stay safe, everyone. You know, the air quality is not going to be great the next few days with all the smoke rolling in from the wildfires up in Canada. So stay inside if you can, you know. Wear a mask if you're able. And, you know, keep yourself safe. Protect yourself. Care about yourself, because I care about you, dear listener. Coming up next, Michael Koff, David Bowie, and right now, The Village People. But first, your ABC News broadcast. Keep it here on the station for innovation, 92 WICB. 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
1: ABC News, I'm Michelle Franzen. In Mississippi, the investigation continues into the death of Nolan Wells, a teen who traveled with friends on a boat during a holiday celebration to Horn Island. He did not return. ABC's Aaron Katursky is in Ocean Springs and says his parents met with the county prosecutor today about the case.
2: The district attorney for Jackson County here, Angel Myers McElrath, will ultimately present the case to a grand jury. But today, she is there to offer victim services to Wells's parents before the grand jury decides whether the 18-year-old's death after a July 4th boat trip with friends involved a crime.
1: Escalations between the U.S. and Iran continuing, with the U.S. carrying out more strikes today on Iranian targets. It marks the first daytime U.S. strikes in Iran since the first 40 days of the war. President Trump in Pennsylvania this hour, speaking at a defense innovation roundtable. And the producer price index, tracking wholesaler prices, fell in June. This is ABC News. California's Department of Motor Vehicles notifying more than 10,000 drivers they may be required to redo their qualification testing after some answers raised red flags.
3: Thousands of drivers here in California are being told they have to retake their written driving test because a DMV suspects them of cheating. The DMV sent around 11,000 drivers letters saying their test showed irregularities. The LA Times reports that the DMV identified patterns in the results of driver knowledge tests indicating that some test takers may have taken part in cheating methods. The DMV won't confirm that or explain more. An unspecified number of those cases have been referred to prosecutors for possible charges, according to the LA Times. Alex Stone, ABC News, Los Angeles.
1: In France, a bill allowing adults with incurable illnesses to receive lethal medication given final approval by the National Assembly. It follows a three-year effort to finalize the framework and clearing legal, moral, and religious hurdles. Michelle Franzen, ABC News.
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David Bowie with Let's Dance, The Village People with Macho Man, and Billy Preston with Nothing from Nothing here on 92 WICB. 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Coming up next, we got some more groove-tastic music, so be sure to stay tuned, because you're going to be hearing from none other than Wild Cherry, BGs, and right now, Michael Wolkoff with Looking Up to You. You know, I hope you're having a great time, because I sure am dancing here in the studio. 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

Luigi is with Staying Alive, as well as Michael Wyckoff with Looking Up to You here on 92 WICB. Coming up next, we got some more great music as we come across the end of today's episode of Studio Groove. But first and foremost, it's time for your Central New York weather report. Tonight, lows in the upper 60s with areas of smoke. Tomorrow, highs in the low 80s with smoke. And tomorrow night, lows in the low 60s with smoke. Friday is looking like highs in the low 80s as well, but mostly sunny. It's 75 degrees with a few clouds and haze here on Ithaca South Hill, and that has been your Central New York weather report. Stay safe out there, everyone. The air quality index is quite low due to all the smoke in the air, so stay inside if you can. You know the drill. Keep yourself safe. Coming up next, ABBA and Wild Cherry right now with Play That Funky Music. 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

ABBA with Take a Chance on Me and Wild Cherry with Play That Funky Music here on Studio Groove, only on 92 WICB. Unfortunately, our show has come to an end, but fear not, coming up right after this is some amazing modern rock music, and after that, our new music show at 7 o'clock. So be sure to stay tuned, you won't want to miss it. But first and foremost, right now, coming up to close off this episode of Studio Groove, you're going to be listening to Chaka Khan with I'm Every Woman. Thank you so much for tuning in. I've certainly had a blast here in the studio with you. Have yourself an absolutely amazing day and an even better tomorrow, party people. Enjoy.

0: ABC News, I'm Michelle Franzen. In Texas, law enforcement in Cypress on scene of a shooting at a Kroger store in Harris County. Captain Juan Flores is with the Constable Precinct 4 and says one walked out with injuries. Another victim found inside the store.
1: There's two individuals that have been shot. They both have been transported to local hospitals. They are going to be in critical condition. We're still waiting on the updates.
0: The investigation into a motive continues. The U.S. carrying out new round of strikes today targeting Iran's coastal defense systems. It comes as Iran and the U.S. are vowing to control the Strait of Hormuz. Iran also fired at U.S. assets in the region. Gulf states say most drones and missiles were intercepted. Heavy smoke from more than 800 wildfires burning in Canada has drifted into the U.S., leading to widespread air quality alerts. An orange haze settling over parts of Michigan and Niagara Falls. Fires also burning in Minnesota. World Cup fever hitting England, losing to Argentina. They'll square off against Spain in the World Cup final Sunday. This is ABC News. In Texas, severe rainfall leading to life-threatening flooding. Central Texas already inundated, bracing for more rain. Here's ABC meteorologist Leslie Lopez on just how much rain they're getting.
2: Loma Alta to Uvalde, out to Kerrville. We're looking at a 4 out of 4 flood risk. That's 2 inches of rain falling per hour. That's a lot of rain in a short amount of time. Again, we're going to add another 6 to potentially 12 inches of rain in some of these areas. You can see how heavy that rain is. It's also a slow mover, so it's going to dump rain over a particular area for a long period of time. In fact, if you're looking at Campwood, they've already received about 12 inches of rain, expected to receive more here today, too. So this is going to continue through today into tomorrow.
0: A 67-million-year-old T-Rex fossil just sold for $50.1 million, making it the most valuable dinosaur ever sold at auction. It's also the largest ever unearthed. Found in South Dakota and nicknamed Gus. Michelle Franzen, ABC News.
3: We are the NFHS. 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